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10: Here's the latest Bemidji area weather forecast from the Z99 Weather Center.
11: I'm meteorologist Mace Michaels. A cloudy sky tonight, some showers, even a few rumbles of thunder, a low not too far from 60. For tomorrow, showers and thunder showers, and then a high in the upper 60s and becoming mostly cloudy. Partly sunny and near 70 for Wednesday. 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
6: Here's the latest Bemidji area weather forecast from the Z99 Weather Center.
7: I'm meteorologist Mace Michaels. A cloudy sky tonight, some showers, even a few rumbles of thunder, a low not too far from 60. For tomorrow, showers and thunder showers, and then a high in the upper 60s and becoming mostly cloudy. Partly sunny and near 70 for Wednesday. 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
9: Here's the latest Bemidji area weather forecast from the Z99 Weather Center.
10: I'm meteorologist Mace Michaels. A cloudy sky tonight, some showers, even a few rumbles of thunder, a low not too far from 60. For tomorrow, showers and thunder showers, and then a high in the upper 60s and becoming mostly cloudy. Partly sunny and near 70 for Wednesday. 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
7: I'm meteorologist Mace Michaels. A cloudy sky tonight, some showers, even a few rumbles of thunder, a low not too far from 60. For tomorrow, showers and thunder showers, and then a high in the upper 60s and becoming mostly cloudy. Partly sunny and near 70 for Wednesday. 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
16: Here's the latest Bemidji area weather forecast from the Z99 Weather Center.
17: I'm meteorologist Mace Michaels. A cloudy sky tonight, some showers, even a few rumbles of thunder, a low not too far from 60. For tomorrow, showers and thunder showers, and then a high in the upper 60s and becoming mostly cloudy. Partly sunny and near 70 for Wednesday. 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
11: Here's the latest Bemidji area weather forecast from the Z99 Weather Center.
12: Cloudy with scattered showers through early afternoon, then gradual clearing by late today. Our high right around 68 this afternoon. Tonight, mostly cloudy, 54 tomorrow. Sunny 73 on Thursday, cooler, sunshine 59. Discover lakes, great food, and friendly faces in Worthington, Minnesota. It's definitely worth a look. I'm meteorologist Sean Cable.
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1: From ABC News, I'm Sherry Preston. Another serious data security breach at a government agency. The FBI's job site was hacked into and is still down, but thousands of former and current agents' personal information has been compromised. And now, the Defense Department says it has been the target of a separate cyber attack.
2: The Pentagon is dealing with its own data breach. An official confirms an employee database was compromised, with hackers obtaining the personal information of nearly 3 million current, former, and deceased members of the military.
1: ABC's Karen Hua. Leaders of top artificial intelligence companies are set to attend a lunch meeting with President Trump and House Speaker Mike Johnson at the White House today amid growing fears about the threat of the rapidly innovating technology. Pope Leo weighing in on AI Monday.
3: We are trying to continue to promote dialogue, study, investigation, to find ways to make sure that AI does not get to a point where it could destroy humanity or remove humanity from the conversation.
1: OpenAI shelving its next AI model, saying it didn't meet the company's standards for safety and went beyond what it was authorized to do. The model said not to have been honest about the work it had done. U.S.-Canada relations likely to deteriorate further now that Canadian Club is no longer for sale at U.S. liquor stores. However, says ABC's Jim Ryan, they might not feel this latest ban on Canadian products all that much.
4: At the heart of the dispute with Canada, says President Trump, is that
5: they have been one of the worst countries in the entire world.
4: And so at 12:01 this morning, the U.S. imposed a ban on the importation of Canadian whey protein, molasses, non-alcoholic beer, and some alcohol. It's largely symbolic, as the forbidden items represent about 0.25% of Canadian imports to the United States. Jim Ryan, ABC News.
1: Hurricane Polo making landfall in Baja California. Flash flooding, winds described by forecasters as life-threatening. This is ABC News.
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1: The director of engineering for the New York Times Games has been shot and killed outside San Francisco, and his in-laws, who are in their 70s, are accused of the crime.
10: This has all the aspects of a deeply personal revenge-type killing. So it's going to be important for law enforcement to dig deep into the relationship between these parties and the victim's wife, and what email and text information was exchanged regarding the potential issue of domestic violence.
1: Legal expert Stephen Clark. It's back to work today for Lindsay Clancy, the Massachusetts mom who killed her three children while suffering postpartum psychosis, her attorneys say. Following her mistrial, her lawyer has been trying to get her case thrown out. They will be in a courtroom.
11: The big question for this morning's hearing is whether prosecutors will decide to retry the case of the Massachusetts mother accused of murdering her three children after an 11-1 deadlock prompted a mistrial earlier this month. If prosecutors decide to retry the case, Judge William Sullivan could set a trial date during the hearing. Defense lawyers for Clancy are also pushing to have the case thrown out, as well as investigate whether the holdout juror was dishonest during the jury selection and deliberations process. Peter Harlamus, ABC News, New York.
1: Rising costs for just about everything as Americans cutting back on how we give. A new survey says more than 4 out of 5 people say they've had to cut back on donations over the last 6 months, but 77% of all adults still manage to give something. Sherry Preston, ABC News.
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0: 99 Northern Minnesota's classic rock station. Some yes there, Stevie Miller and Zombies in there as well. Good morning. Well, if you enjoyed the weather this past Saturday, you know, the cloud cover all day rain, we've got another forecast for you. Yeah, today it's nothing but showers and, you know, some thunder rolling here occasionally. And mostly they're saying between noon and four, but I don't know, it's been raining for like 5 hours, hasn't it? So I think it's just a chance for all-day rain type of thing, on and off. And cloudy today, and then low down to about 55 tonight, should be ending. Sunshine and 73 tomorrow. Beautiful day tomorrow when it dries out. And, boy, we are going to get waterlogged here, too. We've got – that's the three really good hard rain days here in the last, what, 6 days? Something like that? Yeah. Currently sitting at 61 here at downtown as we roll on. Maddie Stone, Coffee District, up next.
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0: The Coffee District, the official coffee of the Z99 Morning Show, located on the south shore of Lake Bemidji, right on Paul Bunyan Drive Southeast. 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

0: data on thousands of both current and former FBI workers. This is not good. This is not good. The social security numbers were taken. Yeah, birth dates, home addresses, phone numbers, personal details of family members, emergency contacts, everything. Hackers demanded that the FBI then retract a previous public warning about their cyber extortion methods. which is amazing. What a request. Hey, we stole everything, but you have to detract the fact that we use these extortion methods. What, are you kidding me? Yeah, shiny hunters is what they're called. They later stated that they do not plan to leak the stolen sensitive data online. That's what they're planning. We'll see what happens here. That's a big story of the day. We've got rain. Boy, I'll tell you what. I know we've needed it, but it's just like three now of the last, 5 days where we get these all-day rains. And it's a lot here today. Showers, thunderstorms possible throughout. High near 68 and then cloudy eventually down to 55 tonight. Beautiful tomorrow. By the time we get to, you know, tomorrow, 73 and sunny on Wednesday. Thursday looks like sunshine and a high of 59. Currently sitting at 61 here downtown.
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7: This is State Senator Steve Green. 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It's my honor to represent District 2, and I ask for your vote.
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0: Z99. Kemp Jackson in the house.
1: Yes, sir.
0: Staying dry?
1: Yeah.
0: It's like Saturday just rained all day.
1: Yeah.
0: Around here. And then was it last Thursday?

0: too? I mean, we've had some pretty good rain showers.
1: We've had a lot of rain.
0: Three of the last 5 days, at least, and we're going to get more here this afternoon, it looks like, too. So here we go. I guess. I'm glad I found my rain jacket.
1: Yeah.
0: World of sports, what's happening? Was it Monday night? Monday night football, I guess, was last night, right?
1: Yes. And the Bears destroyed the Eagles.
0: Yeah. Wow.
1: Yeah. What was it? 27-7. So the Bears, who managed 3 points against the Vikings, got 27 against the Eagles and 59 in week one.
0: Just order the rain, baby. Just order the rain.
1: Yep, fairly so. Mm-hmm.
0: Can we get it to rain inside U.S. Bank Stadium? Turn sprinklers on. When the Bears show up. Oh, my, that would be funny.
1: Yeah, that would be funny.
0: It would be brutal.
1: Well, we won't have J.J. McCarthy to turn to if there's any injuries. He's been traded to the Giants.
0: Yeah, I know. And I know that there's a lot of, you know, there's going to be a lot of talk about that here today and so forth. But you know what? How much has he really been a part of this team this season?
1: Yeah.
0: Not much.
1: Nope. He missed
0: not much at all.
1: He missed his entire rookie season due to injury. Missed time last year with injury issues. Was not particularly effective when he was in. And,
0: we're going into the third year of J.J. McCarthy since they signed him, right? Mm-hmm. Going into it, at least.
1: Yeah.
0: So a little over 2 years. But they've seen him a lot in practice and so forth, and they've decided to move on.
1: Right.
0: Honestly, first-round draft picks, you can look back in history. I don't even know what the percentage is of where they, you know, make it and have a successful career, but it's not a guarantee is my point.
1: Well, it's specifically with the Vikings, it's not a guarantee.
0: Well, now, they in that same draft, they went for Dallas Turner, and they got him a little bit later in that first round, too, and it took him a while, but in the middle of last season, he started to really get going, and he's been dynamite this year.
1: He has been amazing.
0: Yeah. McCarthy just hasn't found it yet.
1: Nope. So, now if he turns into an all-pro for the Giants, there will be wailing and gnashing of teeth here in Minnesota. That's a fact.
0: He'll be right up there alongside David Ortiz in the Lost Athletes Hall of Fame of Minnesota, or whatever we can call it. We got to come up with a name for it or something.
1: Right. But Viking fans, they're losing their minds. I've seen many of them think we need to fire O'Connell and elevate our DC to head coach.
0: Hey, it's like, no, when it comes to draft day, the GM has the final say.
1: Yes.
0: That is completely on the GM.
1: Mm-hmm.
0: You're going to get input from everybody else in the room, including the head coach, but you're the GM.
1: Right.
0: And they clearly had a disagreement with him last February, and they let him go.
1: Yeah.
0: So that they've already taken care of that is my point. This is going. We're 3-0 here. What are we worried about a third string quarterback for?
1: Just in general, they think that they should fire O'Connell. It's like, so we're going to be the first team in the history of the NFL to fire a 3-0 coach. And our DC is Brian Flores is amazing. But what you want him to take his eye off the defense to look at the bigger picture?
0: No.
1: When the defense is kicking butt? That's insane.
0: Nobody wants to hire Flores, ladies and gentlemen. He's tried to sue the NFL.
1: Yeah.
0: That's why he has not even had an interview.
1: Yeah.
0: A serious interview anywhere else.
1: Yep. So.
0: That's the reason.
1: Elsewhere in sports.
0: Oh, yeah. I can get blood boiling at 7 a.m.
1: Gophers getting ready for Michigan. That'll be on Saturday, 11 a.m. Lynx have the coach of the year once again. Cheryl Reeve wins it. That's the fifth time for her. No surprise, Olivia Miles was the rookie of the year, unanimous vote. Well, she was the rookie of the month every month. And yet they are on the brink of elimination, down 0-1 in a best-of-three series and having to win on the road tonight to get that third game back at Target Center.
0: Do you think they're nervous?
1: Maybe.
0: I mean, how do you get blown out like that at home? What happened?
1: I really don't know.
0: Okay.
1: I don't. I think they just... Maybe they did choke a little bit. The whole league is paying attention to them maybe for the first time in a while. I mean, people know they're good, but now they are the team everybody is talking about.
0: Yeah.
1: What else we got going on? We got the Lumberjack girls soccer team with a 1-0 loss at East Grand Forks last night. They and the boys have a doubleheader here in town today. The boys hosting Detroit Lakes at the middle school at 5. The girls will be at Chet Anderson taking on Duluth East at 7:15, and we will have both on the Lumberjack Radio Network. Connor Carver, BSU running back, no surprise, the NSIC Offensive Player of the Week after breaking the BSU single-season rushing record of 335 yards in Saturday's win against Minot State. He also had four touchdowns, one shy of the BSU record, and that is what's going on in sports.
0: Thank you, sir.
1: You bet.
0: All right, Jeff Jackson and some sports. It is you two kicking off the hour, 99.1.

0: Z99 Northern Minnesota's classic rock station. All right, good morning to you. If you're joining us online, we're here, and we're not actually broadcasting, apparently. Yeah, literally, the transmitter just went off. I don't know what's going on there. We have to get some engineers on that. I got to make some phone calls. In the meantime, we roll on, and we'll have some Clapton and some Space Hog on the way for you in just a moment.
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0: Z99, Northern Minnesota's classic rock station. Well, we'll give Little Caesars a try here. We just popped off the air. I don't know if it's just waterlogged or what the deal is. So hopefully we stay on here for the next little bit. Boy, we've been last couple of weeks here. I don't know what the deal is exactly with the we need more duct tape out there at the transmitter, I guess. But let's take a winner here too. And I had a television theme song type of question for you here today, because this is another a lot of times in September and into to October, a lot of debuts happen, of course, on television, and certainly back in before television lost all of its, I don't know, storytelling ability, apparently. Yeah, they have nothing but game shows and stuff on now. I'm talking about, you know, your broadcast television, ABC, NBC, CBS, Fox, so forth. There's a few shows here and there, right? But mostly it's gone to the streaming services. And popular theme songs became, a part of Americana, basically, right? So we listen to these songs or opening themes to a television show, and it puts you right there. And hopefully that does for you right now. What debuted on ABC back in 1985 on this day, actually? It ran for 7 seasons. Here is the theme song. Give us a call if it rings a bell, and I'll get yourself a Little Caesars Crazy Combo. Again, 218-444-ROCK. Here's the theme song, right? Here we go. What television show?

0: Again, 218-444-ROCK. What television show is this? There we go. Anyway, who was... trying to think of Terry Hatcher ended up appearing on this show a lot, I believe. And of course, it starred Richard Dean Anderson. Give us a call again, 218-444-ROCK. And good luck. Some Space Hog and some Clapton on the way.
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0: Z99, all right, we had a couple of guesses, actually, before we got the right one, the correct one. Chris calling in, and he's up in the area, actually, working. So congratulations to Chris. Picks up a Little Caesars Crazy Combo here, and we'll do it again here tomorrow morning. Again, we'll be flipping the calendar, Thursday, right? We go to October 1, so everybody becomes eligible again on Thursday. So good luck to you there. We got Space Hog on the way, too. Good news of the day coming up, just moments, lots of rain today. It's pretty much... nonstop. And pretty heavy, actually, at some point there. They're saying between noon and 4, we could get another round of thunderstorms moving into the area as well. So just a heads up there. Light rain to heavy at times throughout the day. Clapton, 99.1.

0: Z99, Northern Minnesota's Classic Rock Station. There's the Cars, some Space Hog, and Clapton in there as well. Good morning to you. It's 7:41. We've got a chance for you to win coming up at about 8:20. Again, with some Rush. That'll be up. Kev will be in for that. Kev's coming back in with some sports here pretty soon here, top of the hour. And, you know, again, a forecast here is brought to you by Bemidji Co-op, and light rain here for a lot of the day today, and then showers, possibly a thunderstorm is available too, you know, even between noon and four, before it starts to clear out a little bit this evening. Anyway, low down to 55 tonight after our high is going to be close to 70 today, and then sunshine on Wednesday, high near 73, and that looks good. And then a little cooler. Yeah, highs closer to 60. And sunny on Thursday. Currently, it's 61 here downtown.
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8: I'm State Representative Matt Bliss. 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Voting has already started, and this election matters. 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I'm Matt Bliss, and I respectfully ask for your vote on November 3rd. Thank you.
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0: Z99 got the good news of the day, brought to you by Valvoline Instant Oil Change. Yeah, so let's get right into a 24-year-old Canadian man. His name is Matthew Clark. Just pulled off a daring mountain rescue after helping an injured hand glider who crashed into a tree up on a mountain. Oh, yeah. The man in danger was left hanging about 200 feet below the summit of this mountain in a tree. And Matthew was able to scramble up a steep slope. It finally got to him. Then he used a knife to cut the man free from his harness, basically. He helped treat his serious knee wound as well and stayed with him for the hours that it took a helicopter to get up there somehow. So I guess, I'm not sure how high that mountain was. Obviously, it was low enough for a helicopter to get up there too, but that's an amazing journey, and everybody's okay. Well done. How about this? An indigenous alliance that helps protect more than 2 million hectares of Amazon rainforest just won a huge prize, the 2026 Gulbenkian Prize for Humanity. It comes with over $1 million in prize money. The alliance is based in Ecuador, and it brings together indigenous peoples in Ecuador, Peru, Colombia. And the group has helped secure legal ownership of ancestral land and successfully helped cancel 52 illegal mining operations as well. It's also installed more than 1,100 rainwater filtration systems, basically, and 200 solar power systems that provide electricity to families and schools and communities affected and facilities across the Amazon. Wow. That's a mouthful. That is a lot. And, this story starts out sad, but ends on a good note here. A mother in Minnesota. You may have saw this on local evening news the last couple of nights. A mother in Minnesota lost her daughter last year. She donated her organs, and now the mother was able to hear her daughter's heartbeat again inside a recipient's body. So the recipient came in person to thank the donor's mother and brought a stethoscope with her so she could hear her daughter's heartbeat once again. I know. There is video. I have to link up the video, I think, on our Facebook page if you wanted to take a look at that. That's some of the good news of the day making the rounds this morning. Fleetwood Mac, 99.1.

0: Z99, Northern Minnesota's classic rock station. There we go. Music from Fleetwood Mac, of course. And yeah, good morning. We've got Kev Jackson coming in with some sports here in just a moment. We'll have that for you. What's the earliest acceptable time to put up Halloween decorations? Now, some people already have. In fact, isn't there? There's a spot in town somewhere that just has them up all year round, too. A new poll asked, when do you think's the earliest acceptable time? And most people say anytime October 1st, you know, the first couple weeks of October, basically. That's the most popular. 42% said between October 1 and 15. 20% said between October 16th and Halloween itself. And another one-fifth of people, almost 16%, said between Labor Day and September, basically. And a lot of people disagree with that. But, hey, I get it. Millennials are the generation most likely to want the decorations up early. That's it. There it is. Blame the millennials. That's how it goes. All right. Forecast is looking like rain today. Light rain on and off throughout the afternoon. It's possible as well with thunder involved. High near 68, down to about 55 on the overnight tonight, and then sunshine on Wednesday. High near 73. Beautiful day tomorrow. Looks like sunny, a little cooler on Thursday with a high near 59. Currently, we're still sitting at 61. Kev's on the way.
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0: Z99. Northern Minnesota's classic rock station. Kev Jackson.
1: Yeah.
0: President of the J.J. McCarthy fan club. What are you going to do now?
1: What am I going to do now?
0: Yeah.
1: Kyler Murray, baby. Kyler Murray.
0: Jump on board. Right on.
1: Boy. The quarterback story of this franchise is just mind-boggling.
0: It's epic.
1: It is. And I don't mean that in a good way.
0: I don't know. You think you'd get lucky somewhere.
1: Yeah.
0: You know, and I would imagine at some point, at least I may not have agreed with, Kirk Cousins being the choice as quarterback. I didn't think we'd win with him type of thing. Let's move on. But there was at least some stability there with the offense. And, yeah, he throws a good ball. I wasn't a believer in him in the end. Yeah.
1: He throws a good ball, but not nearly enough,
0: and not in big moments, in primetime games, in playoff games. He hides. He's gone. You know, it's terrible. Dante Culpepper.
1: Yep,
0: I'd say that definitely had MVP type season.
1: Mm-hmm.
0: Did he get the MVP?
1: He might have.
0: Or at least he was up there in the voting, around 2000, 99, 2000, 2001, somewhere in that range too. So he had a few good years. I suppose Warren Moon was pretty good for a year or two.
1: A few years, yeah.
0: Brett Favre had one good year. It's just a turnstile.
1: The thing is, we have done so well on the weapon side of things with the wide receivers, tight ends, running backs, that a quarterback who has that one last year left in them has a good year here. And then you think, all right, another year. But then the gas is out of the tank at that point. So you get those guys late in their career, or you get that backup who has that one lightning in a bottle season and then can take advantage of the weapons we have and look good. But then the next year, reality returns. We have not had the guys that can sit there and work with J.J., the other J.J., Justin Jefferson, or Addison, or any of these guys for any length of time.
0: Mm-hmm.
1: And that's the problem.
0: I found with Murray, at least, the problems that plagued him in Arizona, they're still there and part of his game, no doubt about it. But he, it looks like, is the best option.

0: option that we have right now, currently. There's going to be mistakes. I mean, there's going to be some picks. There's going to be some boneheaded. You're going to go, oh, what was he thinking there? Yeah, that's going to happen.
1: Mm-hmm.
0: And he's probably going to blow a couple games.
1: Very possibly.
0: But this is our best option.
1: It's unbelievable.
0: Yeah. There's some talent there, too. Be clear here. I mean, he's got a good completion percentage, and there's some things. And if you can get enough out of the offense there, at least we're throwing the ball down the field a little bit here.
1: Mm-hmm. Yes.
0: There were some big plays, at least last weekend, especially at Addison. But McCarthy, yeah.
1: Yep.
0: Not all first-round draft picks pan out. Just ask Cleveland.
1: Yeah.
0: Right?
1: Three years ago, we took him with the number 10 overall pick.
0: Had to trade up for him, too.
1: Yep. And now we get a fifth rounder for him.
0: Yeah.
1: So there you go.
0: Yeah, that's the math. Well, looks bad.
1: That'll tell you what the Viking hierarchy thought about Kwesi's moves. By the way, they hired Kwesi. So, you know, for whatever that's worth.
0: Yeah. And they clearly had a major disagreement, too, because he was unceremoniously just dumped.
1: Just dumped, yeah.
0: That was it. We're done with you. Mm-hmm. See ya.
1: So there's that. Meanwhile, the Bears beat the Eagles on Monday Night Football 27-7.
0: Wasn't a game.
1: Uh-uh.
0: Wow.
1: Nope. Are the Bears a legit team?
0: Yeah. Okay. I think they are.
1: Yeah. Good. Now we have two sets of obnoxious fans in the NFC North.
0: I know it, right?
1: All fan bases in the NFC North are obnoxious.
0: Well, they're all obnoxious everywhere.
1: Yeah, that's true. That is true. It's just we have to see these ones twice a year.
0: I literally had lunch one time, you know, with a Gopher hockey fan who sat and complained about North Dakota fans over and over again. I had dinner with a North Dakota fan, did the exact same thing, the opposite. Well, I'm like, you're the same fan base. Don't you see it?
1: Yes.
0: It's just where you happen to live.
1: Oh, that's funny.
0: It's just amazing.
1: Minnesota Lynx need to win tonight. They had the best record in the WNBA, then got beat unceremoniously at home in game one of their best of three series against the New York Liberty. You got to win in Brooklyn tonight at 7:30 to force the third and final game back in Minnesota. Meanwhile, there's one of their stars, Olivia Miles, was the unanimous choice for Rookie of the Year, as she should be. She was Rookie of the Month every month of the season, broke the all-time rookie scoring record.
0: That's about as easy as a pick you can make right there.
1: Yeah, yeah. No hard work on that one. Cheryl Reeve earned her fifth Coach of the Year award as well, but they could be done as soon as tonight. What else got going on? Baseball playoffs begin today with the wild card rounds. It'll be the Rays. No, it'll be the Braves and Phillies in the National League, along with the Padres and Cubs, and the American League matchups: Astros, White Sox, and Yankees, Red Sox. Locally, the Lumberjack girls soccer team fell 1-0 at East Grand Forks yesterday. So they are 8-3-2. They'll host Duluth East tonight at 7:15. Part of a doubleheader on the Lumberjack Radio Network. Boys soccer team starts it off at the middle school at 5 with Detroit Lakes. So coverage will begin at 4:45 on 104.5 and on the Lumberjack Radio Network YouTube channel. Girls swimmers are hosting Park Rapids tonight. Volleyball teams at Sauk Rapids, and girls tennis team is hosting Sauk Rapids, should it not rain.
0: Mm-hmm.
1: Boys cross-country star Will Ames was named a Central Lakes Conference Performer of the Week for the week of the 21st through the 26th after finishing 8th at the recent Section 8 3A preview meet. And BSU football junior running back Connor Carver, the NSIC Offensive Player of the Week. Well, of course, 335 yards, a new Bemidji State single-game record, and four touchdowns, one shy of the BSU record in the win against Minot State. BSU volleyball team's in action tonight. They're at Minnesota Crookston tonight at 6, and that's pretty much what's happening.
0: Beauty. Thank you, sir.
1: You're welcome.
0: All right, Kev Jackson and some sports. We got some Rush. Kev will be back at about 8:20 here this morning. 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

0: Z99 Northern Minnesota's classic rock station. There's some Van Halen, some T-Rex in there as well. And Kev Jackson is with us.
1: Hey there.
0: Hey, Kev. Rainy day. What do you do?
1: I don't know. That's a good question.
0: It was like this past Saturday, too. It just rained all day.
1: Yeah.
0: You know,
1: yeah.
0: And my son was off running in a cross-country meet, and we couldn't go. But I was kind of stuck at home going, well,
1: yeah.
0: What do I do now? Oh, clean the garage again. Fun. All right.
1: That's what you've been waiting for.
0: Oh, man. Getting it ready.
1: Yeah.
0: Getting it ready. Yeah, I do need some propane, actually, for the heat. But, it has not been as nice as last fall, the weather.
1: No, it has not.
0: We had warmer stretches in the 70s, even 80s, actually, mm-hmm. in sunshine in September. This year, we didn't quite get that. We kind of turned off the heat. We forgot about the 70s and went straight to the 60s.
1: We did. Well, it's kind of like how spring, summer went, too.
0: Yeah.
1: It's like one day it was there.
0: Yeah, all of a sudden, 95.
1: Yeah, exactly.
0: Enjoy. Oh, with, you know,
1: we
0: 70%. Dew point or something like that.
1: We do need the moisture.
0: 70 degree to dew point. We do. Yes, of course. I know. It's been incredibly dry.
1: Getting the moisture sometimes isn't fun.
0: No.
1: But it is necessary.
0: All right. Hey, let's get a winner.
1: Okay.
0: Let's get to some online shopping. That's what you do when you have a day off. Mm-hmm. Just chill out.
1: Yeah, just go check out everything on the Big Deals online store.
0: There it is, z99fm.com. 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We do turn the calendar over. Everybody is eligible again on Thursday. But today and tomorrow, of course, if you've already won in the month of September, you are ineligible. But good luck to you. 218-444-ROCK. Here we go. The Rush song of the day. What's the title of this song? Okay. Now, I will let the guitar lick come in because that you're not going to get that, right?
1: Nope.
0: Here we go. 218-444-ROCK. That's all you need. Just a little bit at the end there, right?
1: Yep.
0: All right, to give you the exact title of that song, well done, Kev's got it. 99.1, hi, you're live on the air. You know the song?
2: Hot for Teacher.
0: Not Hot for Teacher. Good guess, though. Yeah, with that guitar start, or sort of the drum start on the tune. I totally see that. 99.1, hi, you're live on the air. You know the song?
2: Yeah, I do.
0: What do you got?
2: Give me all your lovin'.
0: Give me
2: all your lovin'.
0: Give me all your lovin'. Yeah, all right. Who's this?
2: Kelly.
0: Kelly. Well done, Kelly. Hold the line here, will you?
2: Yep.
0: Yeah, well done.
1: You cannot disguise that guitar.
0: No, I couldn't.
1: You can't.
0: No, I even did it like, so this is like 300%, and I even tried it at like 400 or 500, and still it's there. Like, okay, we're going to get a winner. That's okay. Yeah. We want winners, right,
1: yes,
0: Kelly?
1: Do.
0: We want winners, Kelly, right?
2: Yep.
0: Yeah, right. Right. Start stockpiling those gift certificates. And now, can you use them towards auction items?
1: No.
0: Oh, okay. Well, you knew that right away.
1: Yeah.
0: All right. Just clarifying. Thank you very much. Thank you very much. Somebody got a nice smoker grill last Thursday.
1: Oh, man.
0: It's a beauty. Yeah.
1: Yes.
0: Yeah.
1: I'm jealous of that guy.
0: I look at mine in the backyard going, oh, if you weren't running, I would have bid. I just can't do it when I got one that works.
1: Right.
0: Though,
1: no,
0: right?
1: I hear you. Yeah. I hear you.
0: That's all. All right, Kev, we'll see you back here in a little bit.
1: All right, sounds good.
0: Beauty.
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0: Z99, it's Van Morrison, VTO, some ZZ Top in there as well. Good morning. We got a rainy day. We'll get to that in just a moment, too. Have you ever wondered why, you know, some guys seem to get a little grumpier with age? Apparently it's some kind of syndrome, irritable male syndrome. IMS. They've got a name for everything. And it's a collection of symptoms often associated with age-related testosterone decline, basically. Of course, it's not an official medical diagnosis, but doctors and psychologists say it's a useful way to basically describe changes that some men experience as they get older. And the term was coined back in 2001, actually, by a Scottish scientist, Dr. Gerald Lincoln, while researching hormonal changes in animals, basically. And symptoms can often include irritability, right? Depression, low motivation, fatigue, trouble concentrating, sleep problems, loss of muscle mass, increased body fat, all of those things. So if you're experiencing irritable male syndrome, here's what you can do to help. Exercise. It's all the obvious stuff. Eat healthy, get better sleep, and have some longer periods of just chilling out, just relaxing. Yeah. Exercise, eating healthy, better sleep, and chill. That's it. Who knew Grumpy Old Men was actually a documentary, right? What a good show that is. It's a Lakeside Fireplace here, too. Speaking of cool and chilling out, maybe some warm fireplace sure sounds good, maybe on a rainy day like today. Lakeside Fireplace here in Walker, bringing the forecast. So showers, possibly a thunderstorm, too, is available through the afternoon, actually to about 4 o'clock. They say it's going to eventually start to clear out as you get into the evening overnight tonight. High near 68 today, and then down to 55 on the overnight tonight. Tomorrow, though, sunny and 73. Currently sitting at 61.
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0: 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You got to check that out. Make a plan. Stop by for lunch, too. They've got dogs and brats, and it's actually, we're going to be there till 1 o'clock, too. I think the sports show is going to be over there from noon until 1 o'clock, too. So, anyways, keep that in mind for this Friday, Southside Towing. Go check it out during the lunch hour. We've got The Who on the way, too, and some Black Crowes here kicking it off. 99.1.

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0: Z99 Northern Minnesota's Classic Rock Station. Here's the Who I heard from. It's Kevin. Some sports will be in just a moment. Let's see. What's going on? Rod Stewart. Yeah, isn't retiring from music, but he's saying goodbye to life on the road. Yeah, he announced that next year's the final encore tour in Europe will be his last. So in a video, he said, he said, ladies and gentlemen, after much deliberation and sadness, I have to announce that next year will be my last tour ever. I'm not retiring, but that it'll be the last rock and roll tour, basically. So I want to thank everybody for everything that you've given me, and hopefully I'll give you something in return. Rod also added in a statement that he's been touring for six decades. Yeah, that's pretty busy. I've been singing the music I love since I was 19 years old and had the privilege of taking it around the world to all of you. But yeah, he says that's it. So it's the rare, I think, announcement that you believe. Right. I mean, a lot of artists. Yeah, we're calling it the end of the road tour. And then 2 years later, we're going to head back out. We ran out of money. So we're going back out on tour. Not that that happens all the time, but I imagine it's what they do. Right. Why would you want to give that up? And people are still willing to go watch and you can perform. Live life. I'm with you. But Rod, it sounds like he's just getting tired. He had to cancel some dates, actually, as of late, too. So we'll see. Rod's 81. He's 81, in case you're wondering. We've got Kev Jackson Sports on the way. Just a moment, too. We'll get to that hour. Nonstop Classic Rock. Next.
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0: Z99 Northern Minnesota's classic rock station. There's some Bon Jovi and Coldplay together. Finally, I guess. It's almost 9 o'clock here. Listen to this story here. Major League Baseball has apparently approached the National Park System in hopes that they could possibly have a game at Grand Teton National Park in Wyoming. Yeah, according to sources here. Now, apparently it was MLB that got a hold of the administration and asked if this, is this doable in a national park. And now I think that, there's some people with the national park that think, no.
1: Yeah.
0: This is not an appropriate venue for a Major League Baseball park in the middle of a national park.
1: Which I wonder why.
0: You ever been to Grand Teton National Park?
1: Well, I'm sure it's gorgeous, but no, I have not.
0: It is stunning.
1: Yeah.
0: Kev, it's like the valley floor, not even, it's like the prairie floor. Suddenly there's some rolling hills. I think they're kind of left over from whatever earthquake created. And then all of a sudden you've got like the Grand Teton and a bunch of mountains sticking up. And even in July, August, there's snow top mountains, little glaciers and so forth. It's gorgeous. I love it. It's one of my favorites.
1: Okay.
0: Do I want to see a ballpark there, though? At the national park.
1: Yeah, how?
0: I don't think I do.
1: Can you do this without leaving any permanent damage? And that's probably difficult to do.
0: Yeah.
1: Because you got to bring in stands.
0: Mm-hmm.
1: I mean, temporary stands, but still stands. So there's big trucks coming in, and you got to get the field right. And
0: I'm not sure, how much private land is there, to the east of the national park.
1: Mm-hmm.
0: That would be, I think, a better option on private land.
1: Sure.
0: But
1: that makes more sense.
0: I don't know. I don't know. I mean, Yellowstone is like, they're practically connected. Grand Teton and Yellowstone,
1: mm-hmm.
0: right to the north. They're exploring it. They had success. They've had some success with the Iowa cornfield. I get that.
1: Sure.
0: That's privately owned though, too.
1: Mm-hmm.
0: And they probably paid a good price to whoever owns that land. But I don't know.
1: Okay.
0: It's an interesting concept. I like two of my favorite things, man, the mountains and baseball.
1: Yeah.
0: I get it. It would be gorgeous. It would be. But we'll see. We'll see what happens. Yeah.
1: That is interesting.
0: Professional baseball in Wyoming.
1: Yeah.
0: Okay.
1: Yeah.
0: Baseball playoffs start today.
1: They do indeed. We've got the wild card rounds going on, so that means the Brewers aren't playing and the Dodgers aren't playing in the National League.
0: Right.
1: Tampa's not playing and Cleveland's not playing in the American League.
0: Despite Cleveland having the fourth best record in the American League, they get a bye.
1: Because they had a better record than one of the division winners, and that was Houston.
0: Yes.
1: So Houston has to be in the wild card round. And who are they playing? They are playing the White Sox. Yankees are taking on the Red Sox. That seems not fair.
0: I know.
1: But apparently that's the way it works.
0: Yet. Yeah, okay.

0: I'm a Red Sox fan. You know this. I don't mind playing the Yankees. I mean, no, I want to go into New York and beat them.
1: Sure you do.
0: There's nothing more satisfying than to see the stunned look and quiet faces of Yankee fans in the bottom of the ninth as they lose. I mean, that's a joy.
1: Yeah.
0: That can't be replaced in my heart, Kev. So I'm okay with it.
1: Here's the other injustice. Houston gets to play the worst of the wildcard teams because despite having the worst record of anybody in the playoffs,
0: yes,
1: they won a division.
0: They get it home series.
1: It's unbelievable. That is a weak division. I mean, here I am rooting for teams in the American League Central, and I'm looking down my nose at the National League where the American League West. Going, what a terrible division.
0: Which doesn't make sense.
1: No, it doesn't make sense.
0: I know. Well, you know, yeah, Seattle didn't quite pan out to be the team we all thought they would be.
1: Yeah.
0: It's basically what they were going away, hands down favorite in the American League West this year, and they just had an awful season.
1: Mm-hmm.
0: And I don't know if their manager, was he let go?
1: I don't know. I could be.
0: I'd be surprised if he wasn't.
1: By the way, I mean, most years, if you didn't have a horse in the race, you might root for the 80-80 team to win. But since it's the Houston Astros, I absolutely am not. I will never root for the Houston Astros ever again in my life.
0: There you go.
1: I mean, I know we're long removed. I don't care. That's something I can't forget. What I hated was the sheer lack of humbleness when they were caught. It was like chip on the shoulder. We're mad at you for booing us. It's like, what?
0: Alex Bregman came out and said, we just want to get by this. I'm like, well, of course you do.
1: Yeah.
0: Because you cheated. You flat out cheated.
1: Yeah.
0: Right. Of course you want to get through that. You want to get by it. I get it. And here's the thing. Guess which ownership group called Houston for advice last summer before the trade deadline?
1: Please don't tell me it's the Twins.
0: Your Minnesota Twins. Yes. That conversation actually happened, Kevin.
1: Oh,
0: that's been documented. Yeah.
1: Oh, great. Just another reason.
0: Too close to the fire, huh?
1: Oh, anyway, so that's Major League Baseball playoffs.
0: So just two games today?
1: No, I think all four.
0: All four.
1: All four of their first games.
0: I figured they were going to get busy with the two. I know Cubs are in San Diego.
1: Mm-hmm. And Braves and Phillies.
0: Braves and Phillies, that's right.
1: And yeah, I'm rooting for Milwaukee. Milwaukee is my team this year.
0: I love the way they play.
1: Mm-hmm.
0: I actually like the way Tampa plays too.
1: Yeah, it's just they have had a horrible stadium. They have not been motivated to make it any better. Nobody goes to the games, so just it's like you don't even deserve it because you don't even care. Your owners don't care, and your fans don't care. Milwaukee, at least they go to the games. And besides, I feel sorry for the poor Wisconsinites. They're having a tough time in football season, so.
0: I get it. I get it.
1: It's a little irony.
0: That's a good backhand.
1: Minnesota Lynx will try to stay alive tonight in game two of their series at New York. They're down 0-1. It's best of three. I don't like the best of three. I mean, you know, I get why they do it, but I don't like it. There's a lot bigger chance of upsets, and do you really want that when your league is actually starting to find its footing? Do you really want first-round upsets?
0: Right.
1: You know?
0: No, you've got a solid point there, and I'd say the same thing. Major League Baseball wants more of this, you know, playoff. They wanted six teams now, and they got it finally, but it's two out of three series because they want to wrap it up before Halloween. That Game 7 of the World Series would be on Halloween.
1: Okay.
0: If weather permits, you know, type of thing. Two out of three, yeah.
1: You got could two. Be some good teams that could go out quick.
0: Well, you just like picture like if you had, let's say Lopez was going for Minnesota and Joe Ryan, and they might not have the rest of the pitching staff really up and going yet. Certainly, the bullpen has been destroyed by that trade, and it's going to take years to recover from that. But you put those two guys up against anybody, you could beat anybody
1: mm-hmm.
0: in back to back games. And how fair would that be? No, I get it. The two out of threes are, it's like a one and done. I still blows me away. College hockey does this one and done scenario.
1: Yeah.
0: And I guess there's cost involved and everything else. But I don't think you get a true winner.
1: No, it's
0: with a one and done or a two out of three. But
1: what else we got going on? Locally, girls soccer, they lost 1-0. They will take on Duluth East tonight at 7:15. Prior to that, the boys are hosting Detroit Lakes at 5. We got both those games on the Lumberjack Radio Network today. And BSU football junior Connor Carver was named the NSIC Offensive Player of the Week after breaking Bemidji State's single-game rushing record with 335 yards in the win against Minot State. He added 4 touchdowns to finish the day one shy of the BSU record, and that's pretty much what we have going on.
0: Beautiful. He's still running today.
1: He's still running today, yep.
0: They still haven't tackled him.
1: Nope. It was a good game. That was something.
0: 300-something yards.
1: Yeah, he averaged 9.3 yards per carry.
0: I guess if it's working, keep feeding.
1: You hand them off, and you're one yard shy of a first down.
0: Yeah.
1: Yeah, you're going to keep doing that.
0: Exactly. Awesome. Thanks, Kev.
1: You bet.
0: Kev Jackson Sports, it's 9:08. Here we go. Hour at Nonstop Classic Rocks. Bar Marley on the way, too. David Bowie going to kick it off. All brought to you by Coca-Cola of Bemidji.
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1: I don't believe it. 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

0: Z99. There's some Rush, Pearl Jam in there as well. Hey, speaking of Rush, Neil Peart, what they want to do in his hometown, St. Catharines, Ontario, is to create a memorial at a lakeside park, actually. And both Geddy Lee and Alex Lifeson helped push the campaign too for a permanent memorial at this park. And I think they ended up donating about $750,000 to do it too. Yeah, good stuff. That's some good news. And hopefully that is up by next summer. We'll see. Oh, wow. Hey, Quiet Riot, on the way just a moment too. Lots of rain today. Yeah, we can expect this here through mid to late afternoon. Actually, good chance of some rain shower before it clears out. And it looks like tomorrow's going to be beautiful. Let's talk tomorrow. 73 and sunny, right? Hey, Quiet Riot and the Cars, on the way.
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0: Z99. I always thought that was a crazy tune, eh? Eric Burdon and War together, a classic, though. And Elton John going back there as well. Outfield on the way, too, and some Mellencamp next.
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28: Here's the latest Bemidji area weather forecast from the Z99 Weather Center.
29: I'm meteorologist Rodney Price. Continue to have that rain gear handy. Showers, a few storms into the afternoon. Highs in the upper 60s. South to southwest winds. Overnight, mostly cloudy and mid 50s. On Wednesday, sunshine returns with highs in the lower 70s. 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Worthy in 10 Minnesota, it's worth a look. 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

0: Z99, there's Doors in there as well. Stone Temple Pilots this morning, too, and some Tommy Two-Tone on the way. We will check out the Lunchbox Minute next.
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0: Z99, it's Kansas, Van Halen, Grateful Dead in there as well. Good morning to you. Well, let's see some of the goofy news of the day. Well, voting is underway. The Fat Bear Week is underway. Explore.org, Fat Bear Week. Do a search. It's the annual event at Katmai National Park in Alaska. And today is the final day to vote for your favorite bear. Go for it. And Clearwater, Florida, released 10,000 mosquito fish to control mosquito populations amid rising cases, basically, of dengue fever happening in Florida. America's basement, they say. It's humid down there. We've got music on the way, too. Loverboy coming up here. We'll check your forecast. 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
11: Here's the latest Bemidji area weather forecast from the Z99 Weather Center.
12: I'm meteorologist Rodney Price. Continue to have that rain gear handy. Showers, a few storms into the afternoon. Highs in the upper 60s. South to southwest winds. Overnight, mostly cloudy and mid-50s. On Wednesday, sunshine returns with highs in the lower 70s. 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Worthington, Minnesota. It's worth a look. 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

0: Z99, there's some Lit Lover Boy in there as well, and Red Hot Chili Peppers up next, too. We head to the top of the hour. 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

0: 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Z99, got an hour of nonstop classic rock on the way here for you. Got some Jay Giles Band kicking it off in just a moment, too. It's all brought to you by Bemidji Chrysler Center and Honda of Bemidji, making dreams come true, four wheels at a time.
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0: D99, it's Billy Joel. Jefferson Airplane in there as well. Well over an hour of nonstop classic rock once again accomplished. We got music from Pink Floyd up in just a moment here. 99.1.
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0: Z99, Northern Minnesota's classic rock station, Georgia's Satellites, Candlebox, some Pink Floyd in there as well. Lots of rain here today, it looks like, and, maybe still, some more thunderstorms moving through pretty much mid-afternoon before it even starts to really clear out a little bit, too. But it's going to be wet right into tomorrow. We're going to be warming up. And more details coming up in just a moment on that. Robert Plant 2 Classic is up next here for you. 99.1.
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5: Here's the latest Bemidji area weather forecast from the Z99 Weather Center.
6: I'm meteorologist Rodney Price. Continue to have that rain gear handy. Showers, a few storms into the afternoon. Highs in the upper 60s. South to southwest winds. Overnight, mostly cloudy and mid-50s. On Wednesday, sunshine returns with highs in the lower 70s. 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

Z99, yeah, from Destroyer. 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Robert Plant going back there as well. 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

0: Z99. There we go. Classic Rod Stewart there. Rod had to, cancel a bunch of shows in Vegas, actually, a residency that he was having in Vegas last month, a heart procedure that he had to cancel. And now he says, I'm retiring from the road, basically. He announced that next year's tour, he's actually going to do a final encore tour in Europe. And he says that's going to be his last. No words if he's going to come to, the U.S., Canada, whatever. We don't know. As of yet, we'll see. But he's 81. Makes sense to me. Yeah, they show here and there, but no other big tour. Finale will be next summer, too. So, if you could pop over to Europe and check it out, great. Maybe he'll come to the U.S. I don't know. No word yet. Fleetwood Mac, Meryl Smith coming up here for you, too. 99.1.
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0: Z99 Classic Queen, Rainbow, and Fleetwood Mac in there as well. We've got Tom Petty on the way in just a moment here for you, too. We'll check on the wet forecast. That's the deal. But tomorrow's going to be nice. Beautiful. Looks like kind of what Saturday was. You know, remember this past Saturday, it just rained all day, and then Sunday, gorgeous. Similar story here with the Tuesday, Wednesday, but details on the way. And Tom Petty, next.
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6: Here's the latest Bemidji area weather forecast from the Z99 Weather Center.
7: I'm meteorologist Rodney Price. Continue to have that rain gear handy. Showers, a few storms into the afternoon. Highs in the upper 60s. South to southwest winds. Overnight, mostly cloudy and mid-50s. On Wednesday, sunshine returns with highs in the lower 70s. Discover lakes, great food, and friendly faces. Worthy in 10 Minnesota, it's worth a look. Currently 65 degrees.
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Z99 Classic, Bob Seger there, Tom Petty as well. And yeah, Zach in just a moment taking over here for you this afternoon. Enjoy. We got some Guess Who? 99.1.

0: Z99 at CCR, Northern Minnesota's classic rock station. Yeah, great question, guys. I'm pretty sure I've been seeing it all day. What's going on, it's Zach? Yeah, it's a wet one, but we'll make it through. Unless you're the Wicked Witch of the West, in which case, Godspeed. Rest in peace. But happy Tuesday. I'm Zach with you till 7. Always a pleasure. Looks like Thing from the Addams Family is real. Men are weaponizing pooping, and the New York Times think that they've cracked the 100 best TV shows of the century. Well, we'll see how they do. More music on the way from Judas Priest next, 99.1.
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0: Z99 and Skinner to Northern Minnesota's Classic Rock Station. Woke up this morning and had to say goodbye to America's favorite TV principal, Dennis Haskins, a.k.a. Principal Spelding from Saved by the Bell, passing at the age of 75. Broke when I saw it this morning, but this happened a couple days ago on Sunday. But just releasing it now, giving the family, you know, time to grieve in private, which is always the way to go. But I grew up watching Saved by the Bell. Loved that show. I mean, Zach Morris was kind of the reason I watched it because, hey, somebody else with the name of Zach is on TV. That's pretty cool. And then Kelly Kapowski, of course, because, well, need I say more. But I didn't realize that Dennis also did music. He released an album, Karaoke with Your Favorite Principal Dennis, back in 2009. Does a lot of covers on there, of course. Piano Man also does Mustang Sally, which is a duet with Brooke Hogan, a.k.a. Hulk Hogan's daughter. Yeah, quite a coupling that I was not imagining. But just remembering Dennis today, thanks for making my childhood, man.
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11: Here's the latest Bemidji area weather forecast from the Z99 Weather Center.
12: I'm meteorologist Rodney Price. Continue to have that rain gear handy. Showers, a few storms into the afternoon. Highs of the upper 60s. South to southwest winds. Overnight, mostly cloudy and mid-50s. On Wednesday, sunshine returns with highs of the lower 70s. Discover lakes, great food, and friendly faces. Worthy in 10 Minnesota, it's worth a look. Currently, it's 68 degrees.
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Z99, there's the Who, Northern Minnesota's classic rock station. No fooling here. Olivia Howell is the author of Divorce Happens and has sparked an online debate claiming that men deliberately extend bathroom time to escape domestic duties. She's arguing that basically it's the ultimate domestic escape hatch. You know, you can't really deny somebody access to the toilet. You know, hey, I gotta go, man. Well, go. What are you going to do? Just stand here in the kitchen and fill your drawers? Nah, I can't be doing any of that. But it goes viral because, you know, it's true. It absolutely is. I've been there myself. I've done it before. Heck, my dad did it. That alongside the classic do something poorly so that they won't ask you to do it again. No, I can't do the dishes. You do it so much better than I do. And I fold the laundry wrong, so I can't do that. Yeah, just a whole bunch of excuses, man. Stop being lazy. Don't be sitting there on the toilet until your legs are numb surfing through Facebook Marketplace for stuff that you're never gonna buy. Just get up and go do the dishes. Go fold the laundry. Go do something. It's your house too. Come on. Just drop them off and let it go. It only takes you 5 minutes. We're Northern Minnesota's classic rock station, Asia 99.1.

0: 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After 5 years, McDonald's is once again testing all-day breakfast. Now, this is only happening in Australia, and they're kind of throwing out some newer items, a bacon and egg McMuffin, and what they call the Big Brekkie Burger, which, good Lord, this thing looks delicious. It's got, like, sesame seed buns, you know, some brown sauce. Looks like American cheese, a hash brown, an egg, two sandwich patties, ham, and then a couple slices of bacon. Oh, my goodness. Hopefully it comes with a side of insulin. Northern Minnesota's Classic Rock Station at ZZ Top 99.1.
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0: Z99 Pearl Jam, Northern Minnesota's classic rock station from 93's Versus, and of course, Jeff Ament on there playing that upright bass. God, I love the sound of that. It's time for your good news this afternoon, brought to you by the Good Life Cafe, Park Rapids.
1: Fall in the North Woods, where the leaves are changing, the temperatures are dropping, and it's time to gather with your favorite people at the Good Life in Park Rapids for dinner, drinks, and cozy fall feelings. After dinner, stop by Molly Poppin's Popcorn Shop for homemade ice cream and fresh popcorn to take home. Because some things change with the seasons, and some things are just worth coming back to. The Good Life and Molly Poppin's in downtown Park Rapids, where delicious memories are made all year long.
2: Z99, all right, some of the good news making the rounds this afternoon includes a 24-year-old man. His name's Matthew Clark, just pulled off a daring mountain rescue after helping an injured hand glider who crashed into a tree. So the man in danger was left hanging about 200 feet below the summit of this mountain. This is up in Canada. But Matthew was able to scramble up a steep slope. He was able to reach him, basically, and then used a knife to cut the man free of his harness. So he helped him treat a serious knee wound and stayed with him for about 3 hours until a helicopter rescue team could get up there. Really good stuff. The good news of the day. 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
12: Here's the latest Bemidji area weather forecast from the Z99 Weather Center.
13: I'm meteorologist Mace Michaels. For tonight, a partly cloudy sky, lows dropping into the mid-50s with some foggy areas. For tomorrow, sunshine returns and warmer, highs of 70 to 75. It does cool back down on Thursday, mostly sunny, a high not too far from 60. Lakes, great food, and friendly faces. It's all in Worthington, Minnesota, and it's worth a look. 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

0: Z99 is Tears for Fears, Northern Minnesota's classic rock station. 5 o'clock coming. You know what that means. Hour of nonstop rock just after five, brought to you by Paul Bunny Communications and powered by the GigaZone. A pretty dang good way to round out a day, you know. 5 o'clock, whistle blows, roll on home, just listening to the music. 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

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She says, hey, babe, take a walk on the wild side. Said, hey, honey, take a walk on the wild side.

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A hustle here and a hustle there. New York City is the place where they said, hey, babe, take a walk on the wild.

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0: 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It's Zach, and ever since I was a kid watching The Addams Family, I'd always wanted my own thing, just a hand scattering around on its fingertips throughout my house. Well, it looks like that will soon be a reality, because some engineers in Switzerland, they've unveiled a disembodied robotic hand that can, yeah, walk around on its fingertips there, mimic human movement, and operate entirely on its own. Technology is just getting weird and weirder, man. But, yeah, it can walk across more than a dozen indoor and outdoor terrain, so it's basically an ATV and can even play computer games with you. Although its intent is not to be a Halloween decoration or even a buddy, and they'd kind of built it for use in tight workspaces, you know, in factories or something like that. Can't get the full robot arm in there, so why not just take the hand off and throw it in the corner and let it go. Pretty cool stuff. John Cougar Mellencamp next on 99.1.
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0: Z99 is Foreigner and the Smarty Pants over at the New York Times have unveiled their ranking of the 100 best TV shows of the 21st century. Had more than 500 people getting together and coming up with a list, so we'll see how they did. We'll look at the top five. In at number five, we've got Fleabag, a really good show, BBC comedy drama. I'd call it a black comedy, I guess. Phoebe Waller-Bridge does that based on a one-woman show she did about 10 years ago. Succession in at number four. I've never seen the full thing. I've caught clips. Looks pretty good, and I do enjoy a drama about rich people, I guess. Mad Men in at number three. John Hamm, Don Draper. Can't go wrong with an AMC original like that. In at number two, my favorite TV show, The Wire. Oh, man. Five seasons of greatness right there. Dominic West is McNulty. Just a really great kind of a police drama. If you've never seen it, go watch it. It was during, you know, HBO's prime time there, you know, early mid-2000s. But in at number one, Breaking Bad, arguably regarded as one of the greatest shows of all time, which I honestly would agree. The story is there. It doesn't go on for too long. And really, there isn't a bad episode. There's no filler in it whatsoever. So honestly, not a bad list. But, you know, 21st century still has about 74 more years left. So we'll see if anything can be better than Breaking Bad.
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9: Here's the latest Bemidji area weather forecast from the Z99 Weather Center. I'm meteorologist Mace Michaels. For tonight, a partly cloudy sky, lows dropping into the mid-50s with some foggy areas. For tomorrow, sunshine returns and warmer, highs of 70 to 75. It does cool back down on Thursday, mostly sunny, a high not too far from 60. Lakes, great food, and friendly faces. It's all in Worthington, Minnesota, and it's worth a look. 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

Z99 AC/DC Northern Minnesota's Classic Rock Station. That does it for me. I'm on out of here. But Kev's in next with you the rest of this evening. I'll catch you tomorrow afternoon. Zach signing off. 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You take it easy.

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